Hawaiian noises. 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Oh, that didn't work.

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1: Hey, I'm glad you came in here tonight. I'm so itching to dance, I can't stand it. And I was counting on dancing with you.